let's get the party started. See you at the bar, you was hardly talking. That's when I knew that your heart was scarring. Friends to lovers need a part to star in. Like, wait, babe, let me

Y'all haters corny with that Illuminati mess. Paparazzi, catch my fly and my cocky fresh. I'm so reckless when I rock my Givenchy

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1: Good evening and welcome to Traveling Blues. We've got a nice mix of old and new recordings for you. And we're going to start off with a vocal group styled after the old 40s jazz singer harmonies. And they call themselves Duchess from New York. And this is a tune called Are You Having Any Fun?

Duchess out of New York, and the main singers are Amy Cervini, Hilary Gardner, and Melissa Stylianou, with a full band, as you can hear, with horns and rhythm section behind them. Okay, let's go now to a lady from North Carolina that calls herself Misty Mayhem, and she does a bit of blues, a bit of soul, a bit of folk music, and this is her take on Robert Johnson's Crossroad Blues.

0: That lady has a very healthy set of lungs, it looks like. Let's give you another track. This is also, I believe, live from this year. Boxcars and Wine.
1: I've been living off of chances.

0: well, thank you, my friends.
1: Misty Mayhem, and that was a live recording. And you can find her online. She's got Instagram. She's got Spotify, Bandcamp.com, all those things. And she seems to be quite an interesting artist. Okay. In my travels across the internet recently, I discovered a few new guitarists I wasn't aware of, and one of them is called J.J. Vickers. So this is an instrumental tune called Last Train Home.

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Mike Zito, and the new album is called Outside or the East Side, and here's a track called The Blues Lover.

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0: And we're in halftime, but I don't have any live shows to announce, except for the fact that a week from this Friday, the Neve Shalom Music Marathon that's held by a guy called Harmonica Harold is going to be full of all kinds of blues and folk and other contemporary independent musicians, including Laser Lloyd, Dove Hammer, yours truly. We're all going to be on stage at some point on the weekend, and that's happening at Neve Shalom next to Latrun starting next Friday around 1 p.m. Okay, Joe Bonamassa has put out a new album, or is putting out a new album that's a tribute to Rory Gallagher. And this is a tune that Rory Gallagher used to perform quite a lot live, Bullfrog Blues.

Joe Bonamassa and a live tribute to Rory Gallagher, and that's out now. And Greg Allman, I told you a few weeks ago, put out a brand new, well, posthumously, a brand new live recording from back in the 80s in the Chestnut Cabaret in Philadelphia, if I'm not mistaken. And this is a tune called Queen of Hearts.

Greg Allman Live. And that was a song that he wrote back in 73 for, I think it was his first solo album. Let's go now to Canada and Samantha Martin and Delta Sugar. Haven't heard from them in a few years, and this is a new album and a new track. This is called Good Trouble.

0: Thank you. Ladies and gentlemen, we'd like to invite back out to the stage Mr.
1: Samantha Martin and Delta Sugar out of Canada. And we're going for a couple of blues birthdays, and we're going to start off with Derek Trucks, who is now 47 years old, hard to believe. And this is a tune from the Tedeschi Trucks recent band called Crazy Cryin'.

And here we are near the end of the show already. I want to thank you for listening to Traveling Blues. I want to thank Dana and Eldar for the technical assistance. And we're going to go out with Kenny Wayne Shepherd, who is celebrating his 49th birthday. Take care.

You're tuned into The B-Side on 106.2 FM, Audioversity, broadcasting from Reichman University. My name is Ariel, and this is the show where you're going to hear songs you've probably never heard before. That was Belle and Sebastian with I Could Be Dreaming, gentle, indie pop at its best. Stylistically, Belle and Sebastian and Pavement couldn't be any different, but both shaped the indie landscape in their own ways. Despite coming from different corners of indie music, they shared that DIY spirit and clever, offbeat songwriting that won over many fans. Up next, we're shifting to one of the most influential indie rock bands of the 90s, Pavement. They helped define the era with their loose, jangly guitars, amusing lyrics, and kind of effortless, sleazy charm. Here's a classic from Pavement's Crooked Rain, Crooked Rain, Range Life.

That was All of Me Wants All of You by Sufjan Stevens. A quiet song about love that feels big and fragile at the same time. Up next is Triptych by Samia, carrying that same honesty, but with a little more edge.

That was Fireworks by First Aid Kit. And now we're turning on to Distortion with Blondshell, the rising indie rock artist known for her guitar-driven sound. This is 23's A Baby.

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1: Up next is a special collaboration between two incredible singer-songwriters, Sharon Van Etten and Angel Olsen. Both share a label and a talent for crafting intimate, compelling songs. In the summer of 2022, the two joined indie rock musician Julian Baker on the Wild Hearts Tour, where their 2021 single, Like I Used To, was brought to life on stage. The two had known each other for years, often crossing paths on tours. As Van Etten puts it, they highway high-fived many times, but never recorded a duet together, until 2020. During the pandemic, Van Etten reached out with the track she was working on, and that became Like I Used To.

That's all for today's episode of The B-Side on Audioversity, 106.2 FM, broadcasting from Reichman University. My name is Ariel. Thank you so much for tuning in. And I'll catch you next time on The B-Side.

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The only way out is to get lost in dreams, whispers, prayers, visions, for we spend too many.

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And every once in a while, I start texting, write a paragraph, but then I delete the message. Think about you like a pastime. I could cry you a river, get you baptized. Or I wasn't ready to act right. Used to always think I'd get you back right. They say that things fall apart. We were gonna move to Brooklyn, you were gonna study art. But love is just a tool to remind us who we are.